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Okay, well, just because we made that statistic up doesn't mean it's not true.

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1: Well, good morning and happy Thursday. Today on the show, we're going to talk about skills you think you're good at until you meet someone great at them. We got your Would You Rather at 8:40, our guest DJ at 8:10. Then the most overrated tourist spots, we'll talk about that. We got your Daily Dish at 7:10. And our text topic of the day, do you know a pet who is named after a superhero, celeb, sports star, famous product, anything? I would love to hear about it. 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And we've got food news in 6 minutes.
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0: Well, how about some food news this morning? It's 94.9 WDKB. I am Peyton, and I finally might have to go to Taco Bell for the first time because they're launching a limited time churro ice cream taco. It's $3.99 waffle cone taco filled with churro ice cream and puffed rice and coated with dark chocolate. So similar to a choco taco, but a little different. That sounds amazing. And Burger King in France is rolling out two new dessert treats shaped like flying saucers. The ice burgers use hot brioche buns filled with cold vanilla ice cream, and customers can top them with Nutella, Biscoff cookies, and an ice cream sandwich machine will stamp the buns with the Burger King logo. I wish we had that here. That sounds great. And finally, Febreze and Dunkin' Donuts have teamed up on air fresheners for homes and cars. The collection includes strawberry frosted donut, cinnamon roll, and vanilla latte, starting at $3.97 per spray.
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Scientists have discovered that listening to the 94.9 WDKB app increases happiness by 100%. Okay, well, just because we made that statistic up doesn't mean it's not true.

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0: 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We try to make it easier. 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
1: Freshly cooked rice may actually be better for your blood sugar than leftovers. As rice cools, some of its starch turns into resistant starch, which acts more like fiber and is digested more slowly. That means reheated rice can affect your body differently than fresh rice. Both have benefits. It just depends on your health goals.
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I'm very sad to say that today will be the final farmers market of the season. 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

Beyonce donated a bunch of money to Indiana, and we're going to talk about Travis Kelce and Taylor Swift's dog. All that and more is coming up on your Daily Dish, which is in 6 minutes.

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1: Taylor Swift and Travis Kelce's dog, Wendy, made her modeling debut, appearing in photos with Travis and Tommy Hilfiger's Fall 2026 ad campaign. And six of Ed Sheeran's crew members are recovering after being hit with stage equipment in Detroit. All were rushed to the hospital and are expected to be okay. The crew members were breaking down equipment when they got injured. And Deadline Hollywood says Netflix has bought a new three-part documentary about Friends star Matthew Perry called The One About Matthew Perry. The documentary will premiere on October 27th and will celebrate his life and legacy. The documentary will feature intimate stories from close family and friends, including his sister. And finally, Billboard magazine says Beyonce recently donated $200,000 to Indiana flood relief efforts. More than 1,000 people are without homes due to record-setting flooding. The city of Gary, Indiana will receive a bulk of the money.
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0: So when you travel, do you go to the typical tourist spots or do you prefer the local spots? It's 94.9 WTKB. I am Peyton. Well, someone traveled all 50 states and they made a list of the most overrated tourist stops in the U.S. And they said Times Square, the Las Vegas Strip, Bourbon Street, and Mount Rushmore are all at the top of the list. Okay, I've never been to Vegas, believe it or not. I have been to Bourbon Street, and I had a good time. Mount Rushmore, I've seen a couple times. It's cool. And Times Square, it's one of those love it or hate it things. To me, obviously, every day going to work and walking through it would be annoying. But every once in a while, there's something a little magical about wandering through Times Square, especially when it's lit up at night. So overrated, maybe. Gotta see once. I would say so. I mean, out of the four here, I've seen three. And I enjoyed them. You know, maybe not every year, but definitely Times Square does have a special place to me. But again, I love Broadway. I love New York. And I just like the craziness. What about you? Is there a spot you've seen that you're just kind of like, ah, it was a little overrated, you know? I'd love to hear it. Text me at 815-756-8742.
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1: I have Janine with the Egyptian Theater here. Good morning.
2: Good morning.
1: Lots going on at the Egyptian.
2: Yeah, we made it through Corn Fest.
1: I know.
2: It was a busy weekend. It was a good weekend. We saw a lot of people. The community stage was bumping, and now we're going into our touring show. So, yeah, it's been a good summer and starting into the fall already. So, how was Corn Fest for you?
1: It was great. I had a great time. Probably a little too much fun.
2: It's good.
1: You know, I went and did a full photo shoot on Saturday night inside the Egyptian with some friends.
2: That's really fun. I took a photo shoot of an ear corn around the Egyptian Theater, and that's, you know, when you realize your job is really important.
1: Yes. Very importantly, yes.
2: Wide.
1: I love
2: it. Yeah, it was a great time, but we are rocking and rolling here. So if you're seeing, we are getting postcards out in the mail, so you might be seeing those coming. But some of the stuff we've got coming up this September, we kick off Saturday, September 12th at 8 p.m. We're doing a back-to-school version of Rocky Horror Picture Show. So normally we've done this at Corn Fest at the past with the community stage and helping out with some of the meet and greets that we had with, you know, the 2000s group this year. We decided to push Rocky into September, so that's coming up on the 12th at 8 p.m. And again, with the Shadowcast of Rational Masters.
1: The best.
2: Brings it to life.
1: Yeah.
2: Then the next day, Sunday, September 13th at 2 p.m., we have a free showing of the movie The Ride Ahead, and this is sponsored by DeKalb Mutual Aid. So a really great discussion piece, kind of getting into the head of someone who maybe lives differently than you and have a discussion after. So really exciting. And again, free and open to the public. You do not need to RSVP. That is Sunday, the September 13th at 2. Then we get into our touring shows. So Saturday, September 19th at 7:30, we have the 1985 Totally 80s Mixtape Live. I'm very excited for this one because sometimes you get, you know, 80s tributes that focus on one artist. This is a mixtape. So from Madonna to Duran Duran to and The Cure, anything you can think of that's just going to be like turning on the radio in the 80s.
1: Yeah.
2: And like, oh man, these were all the hits. So really fun. They dress in neon. They sent us this awesome package that stuff. Talking about these individuals, they are a fun time. He signs off his emails with have a rad day. So
1: love it.
2: This show will be rad. Get your tickets. Then the next day, Sunday, September 20th at 2 p.m., this is a warm and fuzzy for real. Puppy Pals Live. There's going to be puppies everywhere. And it's a great feel good because this is an organization that uses a lot of rescue pals, a lot of rescue animals. And we are actually going to be donating $2 from each ticket to Tails right here in DeKalb. So they've been fantastic to partner with. They're even going to do an adoption event in our lobby.
1: Yes.
2: So if you fall in love with a puppy on stage, you might come out and be like, oh my gosh, we could, you know, support puppies right here in our community. So a great feel good, really fun for the family. You'll see cute puppies jumping through hoops, climbing up little ladders.
1: Oh my gosh.
2: Very cute. The videos I've been watching. I'm so excited. Then Friday, September 25th at 8 p.m., our Booze and Spirits Flashlight Tours are back for the spooky season. So they're very limited, only 30 tickets per tour. So get them now because this time of year they sell out very, very quickly. It's balcony to backstage, all in the dark. Bring your flashlight. And we're going to have stickers at this one. We just got ghost squishies for sale. And now we're going to add stickers to our merch lineup for the ghost. So very excited. Saturday, September 26th at 7:30 p.m., we are welcoming Norwood Presents Over the Hills and Far Away, a rock and roll fantasy tribute to Led Zeppelin. So much when you're listening to Led Zeppelin and the Misty Mountain Hop, you get that inspiration of maybe being on the Shire in the moors or having that tie together. So this will have a lot of that mix in of kind of that fantastical world, maybe Tolkien world with Led Zeppelin, which if you're a big Led Zeppelin fan, like I said, listening to Misty Mountain Hop and kind of where he grew up on the moors of Scotland up there, it's very... You see how these two things kind
1: of they
2: really
1: come together
2: when you first hear it. You're like, what? And then you're like, no, this makes a lot of sense. So I'm in a unique experience show for sure. It's not just a Zeppelin tribute. It is a very different experience. If you're a Ren Faire kid, please come dressed up. It's going to be a lot of fun. So that's September 26th at 7:30. And then we kick off at the end of September. Our horror film series is back on Tuesdays, and we're starting off with a fun one. The Ghost and Mr. Chicken from 1966. It stars Don Knotts, so kind of more humorous and spooky, but it's a fun one to kick off with. We've done Shaun of the Dead in the past, where you kind of have those fun tongue-in-cheek horror films. And that is our September. So check all of our tickets are on sale now at EgyptianTheater.org. If you just Google us and see something where the price is outrageous, the price probably is outrageous, and that's probably a third ticket party or third ticket scammer, do not use those. Always call us at 815-758-1225 if you see a ticket. We've had people selling parking passes to our ghost tours. Parking is free. Don't do that. Crazy. Don't spend $50 to some rando on the internet. Please call us if you ever see anything that just smells weird, seems wrong. Give us a holler. Talk to any of us there. We are there to help in person. Because we want to make sure that you get the right ticket at the right price and you don't show up surprised finding out you don't have a ticket or that you spent double, triple, quadruple the amount, right? Because we want to make sure you just have a great time.
1: Yeah.
2: So we've got a lot coming up. And then we talked about some of the stuff. Brett Goldstein already sold out.
1: Oh,
2: Ben
1: yeah.
2: Folds is coming. Napoleon Dynamite is back with you. Lovely WDKB as the sponsors. So we've got quite the fall coming up.
1: It is going to be crazy.
2: We're so excited.
1: Lots of stuff.
2: There's one week in October where I think we have an event every night. It's going to be it's fun.
1: Well, and you know, the best part about it is this is literally in your backyard. This is minutes from home. You don't have to travel to have quality fun and entertainment and support the community, you know, even with like the movie and the discussion, you know, like all these cool things are happening right here. And I feel like you guys are really just right in the middle of it.
2: Well, thank you. It's been really nice to be, you know, our downtown community, I feel, has really flourished over the past 10, 15 years. We've just seen so much life come into our downtown and into our community. And we're so happy to be a part of it and to see those smiling faces or scared faces coming out after seeing the blob or something on our big screen. Those types of things breathe life. They breathe life into a community, and that just adds that quality of life. And thank you for being a part of it. Thank you for being a great supporter and a sponsor of us. It does make a community thrive when we can all work together and have great nights where we can go out and have a good time.
1: Yeah. And another cool thing too, you can literally walk up to the box office when you're open and buy your tickets from a person.
2: Tuesday, Wednesdays, and Thursdays from 3 to 6. Nora will take care of you. She is the best. She has been there forever. And if you're like, we were talking before, like, I just want to know what seat is the really best seat. And if you're thinking, oh, I just want to make sure I'm really comfortable, Nora will take care of you. She'll probably walk you to your seat.
1: Yeah, she'll
2: give
1: show
2: you
1: it
2: a
1: to
2: tour.
1: You. Yeah.
2: And along the way, you'll hear all the history about the theater. 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
1: Awesome. Well, thank you so much.
2: Thank you, Peyton.
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Do you know a pet who is named after a superhero, celeb, sports star, famous person, famous product, anything like that? Well, Julie from DeKalb said she named her dogs after Tina Turner and the Dodgers growing up. That's funny. And Carla from Sycamore said she has a best friend with cats named after Howie Mandel and Scarlett Johansson. Interesting combo. I would love to hear from you. We do these text topics every day, and it's just fun to hear your stories. So you could text me at 815-756-8742 and let me know what your famous pet name is or your friend's pet name. I have a friend who is a big Yankees fan, and he named his dogs A-Rod, Jeter, and Yankee. So you never know what you'll find.

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1: Would you rather enjoy a homemade meal or dine out? 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

0: 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Peyton wants to know, would you rather
1: enjoy a homemade meal or dine out? So Cindy said, I'm the one doing the cooking, so I vote to go out for a meal. I like that. But Bonnie said a homemade meal. You can relax and take your time. To me, I would love a homemade meal because I probably eat out more often than I cook at home. I'm not the best in the kitchen, but I love when somebody who is a good cook makes a meal and lets me eat some of it. So I'm going to go with a homemade meal. And also, if you want to cook me dinner, I won't complain. I'd love to hear from you, though. Text me at 815-756-8742.
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1: Well, it's time to put our thinking caps on because we're going to get our STEM on. Good morning, ladies.
2: Good morning.
1: I'm excited to chat with you. I'll have you both introduce yourselves first, and then Kristen, we can dive into a little bit about what NIU STEAM does.
3: Excellent. April, you want to go first?
4: Sure. I'm April Starzl. I am the NIU STEAM Director of Operations.
3: And I am Kristen Brennison. I am the Director of NIU STEAM. And so NIU STEAM, we are out of the Division of Outreach, Engagement, and Regional Development. We do programming really for all. We connect the university to the community. We have summer camps. We do an after-school program. But this is the time of year where we really talk about our community programming, which is STEM Fest.
1: Yes. And the cool thing about NIU STEAM is that you add arts in there as well.
3: Absolutely.
1: Because a lot of the time with traditional STEM programs, you know, it's not really, art is not always included. But you guys include that because really it is hands-on and you're still learning and using your brain, right?
3: It's all interconnected.
1: Yeah.
3: Whether you're talking science and engineering, whether it's art and engineering, math and science, it is all so interconnected that it's hard to look at one and not the other.
1: Right.
3: So arts just has a natural fit within the whole continuum of STEM, STEAM, any of the other letters you want to add to it.
1: Let's throw a Q in there for fun.
3: Yeah, absolutely.
1: So STEM Fest is a huge event. How many years have you been doing STEM Fest?
3: This is year 17.
1: Wow.
3: Yeah.
1: So that is coming up on Saturday, September 19th, right?
4: Saturday, September 19th, 10 a.m. to 3 p.m.
1: So everything will be right there on the NIU campus. And this is open to everyone. You don't have to be a student. You don't have to be the parent of a student that goes there. If you're just a community member, whether you're an adult, you have kids, or both, there's something for all.
3: Correct. People are like, well, who's your audience? We're like, everyone. Everyone will find something that speaks to them at STEM Fest. So if you're a curious adult and you want to learn more about science communication, come on down to the Oasis stage in the lower level of the Student Center and participate in the science communication game show. If you want to, you know, get some hands-on activities and learn how to solder, go up to the Exploration Hall and do Build a Blinky. So there is literally something for everybody there at STEM Fest.
1: And not just adults too, but kids. I know there's plenty of kids activities. Like, this is the fun thing about STEM Fest is that whether you are an adult, a kid, or in between, I don't know where I stay. You know, age-wise, I'm an adult, but mentally, I'm probably more of a kid, you know?
3: I have just as much fun in Tot Spot building blocks as
1: right.
3: those toddlers do.
1: So, but yeah, I mean, you can really go and explore and get your hands on things and maybe be exposed to something you didn't know anything about.
3: Absolutely.
4: I would give a shout out to the Haunted Physics Lab if you want to bring your kids. That's definitely a showstopper with the kids. I've been bringing my son to STEM Fest for the past 3 years, and that's the first place he always wants to go.
1: I love that. So what kind of other things can people expect? I know, obviously, there's things that you do every year that are kind of like paramount that you always have. But what's one thing that you're like, you have to check this out if you're going to STEM Fest?
3: So I think one of the surprising things for people is, again, going back to like the other letters in STEAM, this will be the third year that we have Illinois Read there, who are bringing some Illinois authors.
1: Oh.
3: So if you want to meet some of your favorite Illinois authors, come, you can have them, you can have a conversation, you can have them sign a book, they'll be doing a panel. I think for me, it's not about one particular thing, but it's the breadth and variety of things that you can see.
1: Yeah.
3: So making sure that you hit the Student Center, both levels, you wander around MLK Commons and go to see what's happening over in our environmental innovation zone and talk to people about sustainability, then go to the lower level of the library or all the way up to the fourth floor and hit the book lab in the library too. And then don't forget to head over to our classroom in Swen Parson and see what our after school students have been up to. But then April, do you want to talk about the new addition in the cat lab?
4: Yeah, absolutely. So this year we're going to have a sensory friendly zone called the Quiet Zone. Westside's actually helping us out with sponsoring some activities in there. since we're friendly, quiet, can kind of get a break from the noise of the exploration hall. So we're really excited to partner with them and have this opportunity to offer these things to the kids that might need a little bit more of a break.
1: Yeah, I mean, that sounds great for me too.
3: The other big change is where the location of the STEM Fest stage. So we always have some stage time events, which, you know, the balloon launch, the chemistry club. This year, we're moving the stage to the center of the commons.
1: Oh, wow.
3: So we'll have things happening right there outside. We'll also have some performances down in the garden area going into the library. But then, as I mentioned before, in the lower level of the student center, kind of across from Starbucks, is the Oasis stage. And we've got some talks and activities going on there, too. So don't miss our stages. So it's kind of... STEMFest in general is this big open house.
1: Yeah.
3: You can come, you can see things on your own time, but we do have a few scheduled events that it is good to just note the times of if you really want to watch that balloon launch.
1: Yeah.
3: Look for the schedule, find out when that's happening, make sure you know where the different timed events are happening and on which stage.
1: Yeah, you can maximize your time and day, and you can plan around and say, okay, I'll start here, I'll go here, I'll go here, and I'm a planner, so for me, I like knowing, okay, I can anchor my exploration around these few timed and scheduled events, right?
3: Correct, yep.
1: Yeah. And they can get that schedule on your website?
3: Yes, it's going to be posted on our website soon. Day of, you'll have QR codes where you can get to the live map. We'll
1: Perfect.
3: Have maps that you can grab while you're there. You'll also find a lot of our team members wandering around in April. What color shirts are we in this year?
4: We're going to be in red.
3: We're yeah. in red. So
1: All right.
3: find the red staff members, come in and say hi. We have information booths around if you've got questions, if you're looking for that, you know, you really want to go see this one group, go, we can help direct you and help you find your way.
1: Awesome. So, and this is open to anybody, any age. It's free. You don't have to pay. You don't have to RSVP. You don't have to buy tickets. You can just show up and come and go as you please, right?
3: Absolutely. So for the planners who want to plan their day, but for those of us who are the wake up spontaneous, you don't have to say, oh, I missed it. Just come on down. It is completely free and open. You can wander on at 10. You can leave. You can come back. You can stay all day. It's really wide open.
1: Whatever you feel like doing. Yeah. And it kicks off at 10. And what time does everything wrap up?
4: 3 p.m.
1: So September 19th, it's a Saturday. What else are you doing on a Saturday? Instead of, you know, doing chores and cleaning and grocery shopping, go get your learn on. Have some fun, you know? Go to STEMFest. And then, of course, I know that you'll have plenty to do. You'll have those schedules posted, and then you can plan accordingly.
3: Plan accordingly.
1: Yeah.
3: Dusting can wait.
1: Exactly.
3: Come, you might find a new way to dust and save you time. There might be technology out there.
1: Right. Like, that sounds great. Well, and you just never know, like, what you're going to pick up or learn, you know? The first year I went to STEMFest, I learned so much about, like, the climate, atmosphere and the weather. And, like, I was talking to somebody who was, like, a weather professional. And it was so cool. Just a five-minute conversation taught me, like, three nuggets that I think of whenever weather's getting a little weird. I can look and be like, I wonder if this is happening, you know?
3: Yeah. I think that's what's so exciting about this is you're able to have a one-on-one conversation with some of the scientists and engineers and the folks who are on the cutting edge. Whether it's, we've got two national labs that are going to be there, Argonne and Fermi. You can talk to some of our faculty who are doing things that you might not hear about for another 5 years because
1: yeah.
3: it's that cutting edge. And
1: wow.
3: so that's what's really exciting about the whole time. It celebrates all of the innovation that's happening on and off campus with our faculty, our partners, and what our students are doing.
1: That's amazing. So what is the website if they want to look up more information? Or overall throughout the year, I know you guys do plenty of stuff too.
3: Just niusteam.com or niusteam.niu.edu. You can find us. Even if you go to your favorite search engine and just type in NIU STEMFest, we're usually right there at top as well, but niusteam.com.
1: Perfect. So plan your day, September 19th. You don't want to miss it. STEMFest in 17th, you said?
3: 17.
1: Wow, that's
3: yeah.
1: exciting. Awesome.
3: Yeah, it is.
1: Well, thank you both for coming in today.
3: Thanks
1: Absolutely.
3: For having us.
1: And yeah, if you're going to do something that Saturday, go check out STEMFest before you do anything else because you don't want to miss it. Thanks, guys.
3: Thanks.
0: It's the Wake Up Call with Peyton, where we drink all the coffee and spill all the tea.
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You can sign up to win tickets to the sold-out Brett Goldstein show at the Egyptian Theater. 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

0: Have you ever had a skill where you think you're really good at it and then you meet somebody who's way better? We're going to talk about that coming up in 6 minutes. 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
1: I used to think about immature things. 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

0: We all have skills we're pretty confident in. It's 94.9 WTKB. I am Peyton. But what's a skill almost everyone thinks they're good at until they meet someone who's actually great at it? So people online are saying fighting, storytelling, teaching, and driving. Okay, I know I'm a good driver and I'm a good storyteller. I could probably teach somebody something. Fighting, I feel like it's every man for themselves. Unless you meet like a jiu-jitsu or a martial artist or somebody who actually has a skill for that. I definitely don't. So, yeah, but it's funny when you meet someone and you're like, wow, they're way better at that than I am. Like, if you have a pulse and you can work a knife, you're better in the kitchen than I am. So congratulations. But yeah, I would love to hear your stories. What are some of the things you feel? I thought I was good at that until I met somebody who was great at it. Text me at 815-756-8742.
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94.9 WDKB, I'm Matt. We are officially into the burr months. September, October, November, December. We're in that part of the year. Isn't that crazy? Where has time gone? I do not know. Good stuff coming at you this hour. Some Shakira coming up for you soon here. We also got some Sabrina Carpenter and Nelly and Harry Styles. I mean, the list goes on and on and on. Right now, it's Miguel. It's a Sure Thing, 94.9 WDKB, and your midday show.

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NIU football kicks off this weekend. The Huskies are on the road. They are taking on Iowa. A tough season opener, but you know what? I am calling it right now. I think they can get the job done there in Iowa City. That is a 3:15 start, and you can catch it right here on 94.9 WDKB or the Huskies app as well, but we will carry all the games for you here all season long as the Huskies are now in the Mountain West Conference. 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

Your 90s Express Lunch is just around the corner here on 94.9 WDKB, and we'll kick it off with one of the greatest singers of our generation. She's probably in the GOAT conversation for sure. Before we get there, though, we got some Taylor Swift coming at you, and here is Malcolm Todd with Earrings, 94.9 WDKB.

0: equal rights. Now, some of us are pit bulls, too. We appreciate the things you do. Thanks again for shining a light on the women that work from 9 to 5.
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Whitney Houston kicking off the 90s Express Lunch at 94.9 WDKB. I think probably in the GOAT conversation as far as greatest singers of all time. She is definitely up there. As we are just getting started, lots of good stuff coming at you this hour to relive some of your 90s memories and nostalgia. Sugar Ray coming up soon. We also have some fuel this hour, tonic. How about a little Brandy and Monica? I mean, we got Jewel, all sorts of good stuff this hour. And we'll continue on right here with a little garbage. Only happy when it rains. They're only happy only when it's raining. In your 90s Express Lunch.

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0: 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And now it's time to go back in time in our DeLorean to the 90s where things were simpler and easier. And back in the day, you know, there was no ChatGPT, no AI, no internet, really. You got your information from encyclopedias.
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0: 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It's this really nerdy-looking guy.

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Ah, Jewel and those foolish games we play here as we start to wrap up your 90s Express Lunch on 94.9 WDKB. Phil Collins, you know, he was pretty prevalent in the 1990s in a little movie called Tarzan. You can find this one there. It's You'll Be In My Heart.

We are back in Today Times here on 94.9 WDKB, and it's a good thing we are, so that way I can tell you about Brett Goldstein. Who's Brett Goldstein? Why, he is an actor in a little TV show called Ted Lasso. He plays Roy Kent. It's a great show on Apple TV. If you've never seen it, I highly suggest you check it out. They're in season 4 right now, just came back. And he's bringing his tour, his Sex, Death, and Small Talk tour to the Egyptian Theater right here in our little town here in DeKalb. And you can go, and you can go for free. Win tickets to go see Roy Kent himself at the Egyptian Theater. How cool. And that's happening again in October, October 24th. Get tickets. 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

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Win four packs of tickets to go. I'm out of here. Toy Strikes is in here next. Have a wonderful day. This is Olivia Rodrigo and Stupid Song. 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

retired Tony Strikes on 94.9 WDKV. I gotta tell you, every time I play these late night softball games, I realize just how old I really am. I feel it. In the morning, as I go to bed, it's just too much. But for some reason, I continue to play. I don't know. But what's the best way to wake up? It is to have some fun, and we're gonna do that with our show today. We're gonna talk about the reason for a five-month year, the most popular music in Illinois, and why some believe the Labor Day is a hoax? What? But let's start off with that first strike of the day first. Apparently, if you do this, you're one of 600,000 doing that thing at that precise moment. Find out what this is next.

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1: Tony Strikes on 94.9 WDKB and get ready for your what the fact of the day. Okay, do me a favor. Look at your keyboard for a second and hit the space bar. Congrats. According to one estimate, at roughly the exact same moment you did that, about 600,000 other people around the world also hit theirs. 600,000 every single time. Which means the spacebar might be the closest humanity's ever come to actually working together. Different countries, different languages, different time zones, but for one beautiful moment, we're all united by making a little gap between words. And now I can't stop thinking about it. Every time I hit it, somewhere out there, 600,000 strangers are joining me. It's basically the world's largest button, and none of us know what it does. But maybe if we all hit it exactly the same time, we unlock a secret level? Or the Earth takes a screenshot. I don't know. But suddenly this little space bar at the bottom of my keyboard, yeah, it feels like it has way too much responsibility attached to it.
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0: We've officially entered the burr months. So September, October, November, December. Tony back at you on 94.9 WDKB. But apparently somebody looked at the calendar and thought, yeah, this is way too complicated. A viral post suggests getting rid of 12 uneven months and dividing the year into 5 months, each having 73 days. And the proposed names are February, April, August, October, and December. I'm sorry, August? Can you imagine being on the 68th day of August? It's 94 degrees outside, and the mosquitoes have taken control of your backyard, and somebody goes, no, no, don't worry. Only 5 more days till it's October. I'm not going to make it. People online had some other suggestions, like 13 months with 28 days each, or 12 months of 30 days followed by a 5-day holiday. Honestly, I don't hate that last one. 5 days where the calendar just says, we don't know, just don't go to work, don't do anything, just have fun. But my favorite comment came from somebody imagining their new birthday. Yeah, I was born on August 43rd. No, absolutely not. We already struggle enough remembering whether September is 30 or 31 days. You give us February 76th? Society? Yeah, it's just going to collapse.
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Okay, this is still pretty wild, but Brett Goldstein is coming to DeKalb. 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Roy Kent and DeKalb, for free? Yeah, you're going to want to enter this one. For just a

0: question. If you had to guess the most popular music genre in Illinois, what would you go with? Tony back at you on 94.9 WDKB. Did you just yell country, pop, maybe rock? Well, according to Google search data, Illinois apparently belongs to soul music. Yeah, we're keeping it smooth here in the land of Lincoln. And honestly, the entire map has surprises. Pop was number one in 13 states, with Taylor Swift leading the searches there. But right behind pop was metal. Metal took 11 different states, including Alaska, Montana, Oklahoma, and Maine. Which means somewhere in the wilderness of Montana, somebody is peacefully looking out over the mountains while absolutely destroying their necks to sleep token. Country? Only number one in four states, including Tennessee and South Dakota, with Morgan Wallen leading the searches. But Illinois, we're a soul state, which I'm choosing to believe means every morning, millions of Illinois people wake up, look at traffic, look at our taxes, look at the weather changing 37 degrees in 6 hours, and collectively decide, yeah, I'm going to need some music that feel something today.
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0: Labor Day is coming up Monday, which apparently is breaking news to a surprising number of Americans. Tony Bacatch on 94.9 WDKB. A new survey found that 66% of people knew Labor Day was happening. Reminder, it's the first Monday in September every year. We've been doing this for 132 years. But it gets better. Here's my favorite part. 4% of Americans didn't think Labor Day was happening at all this year. What? Did you miss an announcement? Unfortunately, due to budget cuts, Labor Day has been canceled. We hope to bring it back for the 2027 season. Where did you think it went? People were also a little fuzzy on what we're actually celebrating. 18% thought it specifically was about founding of labor unions. 9% thought it marks the beginning of fall. And 6% thought it celebrates the signing of the Constitution. Thankfully, 61% got it right. It's a celebration of the contributions and achievements of American workers. But there is something we can apparently agree on unanimously. 64% of Americans say every weekend should be a three-day weekend. And that, yeah, that might be the most bipartisan issue America has ever left. So good news to that confused 4%, Labor Day has been renewed for another season. Monday. Check your local listings.
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0: It is This or That Thursday. Is this something that you do to your meat, or is this something you probably shouldn't do on a first date? It is a barbecue term versus dating term.
1: Okay.
0: First one, breadcrumbing.
1: That is
2: That's
1: something you should not do dating.
0: That's dating. The bend test.
1: Barbecue?
2: I'm going to say dating.
0: It's a barbecue.
2: What is the bend test?
0: A way of checking whether ribs are done by lifting the rack and seeing how much it bends or cracks.
2: You actually have an answer. That's kind of scary.
0: What about benching?
1: That is dating.
2: Dating.
0: That is dating. The Texas crunch?
2: That's
1: barbecue.
0: Barbecue, good job. Cushioning?
1: Dating.
2: Oh, boy. Barbecue.
0: That is dating. It is maintaining potential romantic breakup options in case your current relationship doesn't work out. What about orbiting?
2: That's got to be barbecue.
1: Barbecuing.
0: That is dating.
1: Oh.
2: What?
0: No longer communicating directly with someone, but continuing to interact with / watch them on social media.
1: Okay.
0: What about pocketing?
2: Barbecue.
1: Dating.
0: Dating. Dating someone, but keeping them separate from friends, family, or the rest of your life. Slow fading.
1: Barbecue.
0: Dating. Gradually reducing communication instead of directly ending things. What about the 3-2-1 method?
2: Barbecue.
0: That is barbecue. And our last one, dry rub.
1: Barbecue.
2: Let's hope.
1: God. So,
0: how many did you get? 815-756-8742.
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0: I will play this one innocently and say I do not have an answer to this question. Tony back at you on 94.9 WDKB. What's a dirty secret that you know about your boss? Has that secret ever been exposed? And what happened? So I went to the phone lines. I found Grace from DeKalb. So Grace, tell us what happened.
1: So my boss got caught in the refrigerator with the delivery guy. It was at a fast food joint. She got caught with the delivery guy. But I knew something weird was going on because, like, me and that manager didn't get along. And she was very protective over the delivery guy. Like, she always wanted to be the one that checked in the orders and everything like that. Like, even when I had nothing to do. So we all thought that was weird. What, a delivery showed up. Nobody could find her. And one of the kids was like, I got to get this out of the cooler. We're like, all right, whatever. So they go, he walks in. And sure enough, he, like, closes the door and he yells, oh, my God, I quit. And he walked out. And we're like, what? Why are you quitting? It's mid-shift. What are you doing? So, yeah, one of the other girls went back there, opened the door. And, yeah, sure enough, they were trying to put their stuff back on. And I was like, that's one way to get a discount, I guess.
0: I mean, you did say that when the other girl walked into the freezer, they were putting their stuff back on, which probably means the rest of their stuff was half off. I'll see myself out now. So what about you? What dirty secret do you know about your boss? Give me a text. 815-756-8742.
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1: Hate to give the satisfaction asking how you're doing now. How's the castle built of people you pretend to care about? Just what you wanted.

0: planning your next vacation, apparently there's a pretty good chance you'd rather bring your dog than another human being. Tony back at you on 94.9 WTKB. And honestly, I get it. A new survey found that 51% of pet owners say traveling with their pet is actually better than traveling with a person. Because your dog never complains about where you picked for dinner, never asks, are we there yet? And doesn't suddenly announce, actually, I need to stop at the bathroom again. Although they will need to make you stop at a rest area, but then you spend 14 minutes trying to find the perfect patch of grass. So there's that. Nearly half of pet owners have actually turned down road trips because their pet couldn't come. And 73% say they're most likely to road trip instead of fly specifically so that they can bring them with. And I love this one. 43% say part of the fun is watching their pet experience something new, which is adorable. Because you could drive your dog 900 miles to see the Grand Canyon, and they're going to get out of the car like, wow, this place is different grass. They completely ignore one of the seven natural wonders of the world. Because somebody dropped half a hot dog in the parking lot. And you know what? That is still better than traveling with people.
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0: As a Bears fan, I want to make this very clear before I tell you this story. I did not make this up. Tony Bacatch on 94.9 WDKB. A 39-year-old Wisconsin man was arrested after allegedly breaking into a bar while wearing a plush Green Bay Packers robe. And right there, I've already got a pretty clear picture of what this man looked like. Police say he crawled through a window at Jackson's Blue Ribbon Pub while it was closed, and surveillance cameras caught the whole thing. Eventually, police found him about a block away, asleep in the bushes, with a six-pack of White Claw and a bottle of Tito's vodka. Again, Packers, bathrobe, White Claw, Tito's, sleeping in shrubbery. I don't know what Wisconsin bingo looks like, but I am pretty darn sure that's four corners, my friend. Now, unfortunately, police also say he left his two young kids home alone, so he was charged with burglary as well as two counts of child neglect. Obviously, that part, yeah, not funny. But as a Bears fan, finding a Packers fan in a bathrobe passed out in a bush, listen, I'm just saying, this may be the best Green Bay highlight I will watch all season long. Bear down.
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3: I'll get the cooler from the basement. 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

0: Tony Strikes, 94.9 WDKB. I'm going to head out for the night. I'll be back to wrap up the week with you tomorrow with Friday Face Off. I am going home, maybe if I have enough energy, playing some video games. And if I'm really feeling motivated, which I probably won't, maybe get a haircut. I know. So exciting. I live on the edge of life. But thanks for hanging out with me today. Thanks for helping me wake up. We'll talk tomorrow. And with that, that is strike three. I'm out.
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